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But if you carry on abusing, you'll be robbed from us. 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Just come home.

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Once you tell her to water the flowers, I want her to remember, music is my best friend.

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1: I know you moved on to someone new. Hope life is beautiful. You were the light for me to find my truth. I just wanna say thank you.

traveled around the world, think where you living at now. I heard you moved to Austin, got an apartment and settled down. And every once in a while, I start texting, write a paragraph, but then I delete the message. Think about you like a pastime.